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And what a week for country music. Record-setting week. For the first time in the Billboard Hot 100 chart history, which is going back like 60-plus years, something has happened. I'm going to run this down for you, coming up here in two songs, 6 minutes away.

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1: I'm Casper, and what a week for country music. For the first time in the history of the Billboard Hot 100, which of course is all genre, it's been around for over 60 years. This has never happened before. For the first time ever, the entire top five this week, country songs. Yeah, number five is Stella Lefty's Boston. Of course, Stella is our iHeart Country on the Verge artist. Boston's number five. At number four, Ella Langley, Morgan Wallen, I Can't Love You Anymore. Taylor Swift at three with I Knew It, I Knew You. Number two, Morgan Wallen's new song, Been By Now. That's a debut, by the way, number two. And then number one for the 16th week, Choosin' Texas, Ella Langley. The entire top five. Pretty incredible. Oh, by the way, Ella's Be Her is number nine, too. So six of the top 10 are country songs as well. What a week for country music. Let's keep it going.
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1: 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Boston is a song I wrote when I was waiting on a guy who was picking me up. I couldn't stop thinking about him, and this is what I was feeling while I was waiting for him. Here's my song, Boston. On a

0: 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And that was my song, Boston.
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1: 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It's coming up quick here, about a month away. September 18th and 19th in Las Vegas. Two nights, one stage. And what a two nights it's going to be. Of course, on the country side of things, Lainey Wilson and Kenny Chesney are representing. But all genres will be there. You got BTS, Benson Boone, Cardi B, Goo Goo Dolls, Major Lazer, Muse, Snoop Dogg, Weezer, Zara Larsson. 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Three chances per day to win beginning Monday. So Monday morning, be listening for your first chance to win right here.
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Albuquerque's number one for new country is Big Eye 107.9 with Wayne D and Tay. Excited for Thomas Rhett. He's taking over First Financial Credit Union Amphitheater coming up October 9th. Bringing Ernest, Emily Ann Roberts. 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
1: Another weeknight hanging with me. It's Wayne D getting ready for what we call the Kickstart Call. That's where we open up the phone lines and literally the first person through gets to be on the radio and hang with us. 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
2: What if I told you there was a show that happens on one stage over two nights in Vegas? This year, we got Kenny Chesney, we got Lainey Wilson, and more. It is our iHeart Country Festival. It's presented by Capital One. And you're like, well, that sounds great. I'd want to be there. Well, we're going to start giving away trips. We're giving away tickets. We're giving away cash. You got to be here. The winning starts Monday. It's not.

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Hey guys, it is Bobby Bones. 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
1: 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Nashville, a whole lot happening in Music City. 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

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True story, one of the first artists I saw. It's Wayne D in Albuquerque's number one for new country. 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
1: 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Speaking of new, love Lainey Wilson. 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

Albuquerque's number one for new country is Big Eye 107.9. It's Wayne D. And we are trying to get you tickets to see comedian Sebastian Maniscalco. 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He's taking over the Sandy Resort Casino and Amphitheater September 11th. Got the details,

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1: 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Like, there's a wrestling figure of Jelly Roll at Target. It was crazy. It's Wayne D with Lauren Elena and Chase Matthew. The song is called All My Exes.

0: Hey guys, it's I Heart Country on The Verge artist Stella Lefty. And that was my song, Boston.
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1: Luke Bryan, that is called country, and she knows it. What's up? It's your buddy Wayne D. Hey, the countdown is on to get you to Vegas. We're going to talk about that in just a couple of minutes. You could be on your way to Sin City for one of the biggest shows of the year. Details in a few. Bailey.

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1: Ella Langley with Be Her. 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
1: 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Nashville, a whole lot happening in Music City. 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

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It's Wayne D, and we are trying to get you tickets to see comedian Sebastian Maniscalco. 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He's taking over the Sandy Resort Casino and Amphitheater September 11th. 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

Hey there, third shifters. 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It's Granger Smith on Big Eye 107.9. I think I know how to get your Wednesday started off on the right foot, and that is with some good news. If you hang on two songs, I'll share some with you.

Granger Smith here on After Midnight. Don't forget, Bobby Bones is on the way later this morning, only on Big Eye 107.9. I got a topic I want to discuss next hour. This has been a good one for us. What did you do as a kid that you got away with? What story comes in your head when you think of that? Let me know. 866-607-8383, and we'll talk next hour.

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1: Hey, Granger, it's Amy from Colorado Springs, Colorado. I'm on my way to work this morning as a nurse. I have a busy 12-hour shift ahead of me. Hope everyone has a great day. Thank you for everything you do.
0: You got a busy life, Amy, but it's a worthwhile one.

0: It's After Midnight. It's your buddy, Granger Smith. Thanks for listening to Albuquerque's Big Eye 107.9. Stick around. Ann Hudson is coming up with the latest buzz from Nashville. And give us a tease of what you got coming up.
1: All right, Granger, did you see ESPN announce the college football anthem? Curious what you think. I'll tell you coming up in your Nashville news next.

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1: Listen, I get it. Not everyone sleeps at night. Some of us think, some of us drive, some of us pray. Granger's with you through it all. Thanks for being a part of the After Midnight family.

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It's your buddy, Granger Smith. Thanks for listening to Albuquerque's Big Eye 107.9. So what did you do as a kid that you got away with? We'll talk about this in two songs, and I want to hear your story. 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
1: Hey, Granger, my name is Cody. I'm calling from Tulsa, Oklahoma. Just calling to see how you are doing. Hope you're having a great night. Have a good one.
0: Appreciate you, Cody. Thank you for calling, brother.

Granger Smith here on After Midnight. Don't forget, Bobby Bones is on the way later this morning, only on Big Eye 107.9. So a Craigslist exchange went terribly wrong, landing a thief in jail with a swollen shut eye, and you'll never believe what it was all about. Earl is going to share this dumb criminal story with us next.

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It's Granger Smith on Big Eye 107.9. 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
1: You know, we take these for granted today, and maybe more times than not are annoyed by them, especially when we're in a hurry. I'm talking about the stoplight. I'll share some interesting news about the stoplight coming up on this day in history, plus some other things that went down in two songs. Hang tight.

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Hey there, third shifters. 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It's Granger Smith on Big Eye 107.9. You know, I brought this up last hour, and I still want to hear your thoughts. I want to get a good story from you. What did you do as a kid that you got away with? 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

0: 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It's your buddy, Granger Smith. 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
1: Yeah, we just wanted to say we're out here on the middle of Lake Murray fishing for striper. Have a great night.
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1: Hey, good morning. Just getting ready for the day shift. Bright and early, 4:30 in the morning here in New Orleans. Love you, man. You have a great day, everyone.
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1: You know, lighting up a crack pipe in front of a police station at an intersection will land you in jail. And a dumb criminal story with Earl Dibbles Jr. He'll tell you that coming up next.

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Hey there, third shifters. Thanks for listening tonight. It's Granger Smith on Big Eye 107.9. I think I know how to get your Wednesday started off on the right foot, and that is with some good news. If you hang on two songs, I'll share some with you.

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It's Granger Smith on Albuquerque's number one for new country, Big Eye 107.9. 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

0: 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Stick around. Ann Hudson is coming up with the latest buzz from Nashville. And give us a tease of what you got coming up.
1: 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Did you see ESPN announce the college football anthem? Curious what you think. I'll tell you coming up in your Nashville news next.

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6: 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Welcome, y'all. I'm Granger Smith, your host. I've got some things I want to talk about that went down on this day in history coming up. Plus some Nashville news with Ann Hudson. She's going to talk to you about your favorite stars out there in Nashville and what they got going on. Hang tight for all of this on this final hour. We are After Midnight.

0: 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It's your buddy, Granger Smith. 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
1: You know, we take these for granted today, and maybe more times than not are annoyed by them, especially when we're in a hurry. I'm talking about the stoplight. I'll share some interesting news about the stoplight coming up on this day in history, plus some other things that went down in two songs. Hang tight.

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1: 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Thanks so much for being a part of the After Midnight family.

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It's Granger Smith on Albuquerque's number one for new country, Big Eye 107.9. I love that you've got us turned up here early Wednesday morning. Thank you for doing what you do, and thanks for letting me be a part of it here on After Midnight with you.

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1: Good morning, Granger. On my way to work. Want to let you know I listen to you every morning. Enjoy your music. Enjoy your talk. Keep up the good work. Have a great day. This is Tim.
0: Well, good morning, Tim. I appreciate you, brother. Thanks for calling. I will

0: Hey there, third shifters. Thanks for listening tonight. It's Granger Smith on Big Eye 107.9. Ann Hudson is about to jump on and share some Nashville news with us. Ann, what do you have lined up?
1: Aw, Granger, we have baby news. We love baby news. I got the scoop about Parker McCollum's new baby coming up in your Nashville news next.
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0: news from Nashville's Music Row. It's Ann Hudson.
1: So Parker McCollum and his wife, Haley Ray, delivered their second son. His name is Rocker Tommy Light McCollum. Rocker weighed in at 8 pounds, 7 ounces. They posted a carousel of pictures on Instagram saying, "Thank you, Jesus, for another healthy baby boy." They're so in love with their little man. They've been married since 2022, and they welcomed their son, Major Yancey Tyler, 2 years later. Congratulations to the happy family. Jake Owen told this hilarious story about being in LA when he walked into a busy coffee shop, looked around for a place to sit, and that's when a stranger made room for him. Jake and the stranger just sat there talking, got into a conversation, and that's when Jake realized.
2: And I'm like, "Yo, Ben, I'd love to hear your music sometime. Where can I hear it?" And that is when he said, Soundgarden. In that moment, I realized I was sitting there the whole time talking to Ben Shepherd from Soundgarden.
1: That's so cool and so LA. Good for Jake Owen.
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Don't forget, Bobby Bones is on the way later this morning, only on Big Eye 107.9. 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
2: Lunchbox might have to sue somebody. We'll talk about that. Weird thing happened at a pizza shop where the owner starts screaming at a kid. We'll talk about that. Also, in just like 3 minutes, Amy thinks I need to buy a llama. And we'll talk about that. So we got a big show. Glad everybody's here. Let's get started now.

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0: Brian spoke to Bobby about being smart when he records a song he knows may be difficult to sing live.
1: My producer, who's been with me for years, he knows where my voice is supposed to be. We'll go in with a new song, and I'll try to get him, and he's got a note on the guitar, and he's like, this is your note. And I'm like, but I can do it. He's like, and then after the fact, after we had the showdown in the studio, we argue it out, then he always wins.
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Just after 10, you're on Albuquerque's number one for new country, Big Eye 107.9. 1 week from tonight, Kane Brown is here. Let's do a little concert warm-up. Kane with his wife. Here is Thank God.

0: Beer Never Broke My Heart. It's Luke Combs, Albuquerque's number one for new country. Big Eye 107.9. It is Scotty. So last night, usually on Tuesday nights, I mow the grass and clip some of the bushes back and stuff because trash day for me is today. So I dump everything in the trash barrel. We're good to go. And a lot of times this time of year when I mow the grass, all of a sudden the thunderstorm comes either while I'm doing it or just before. So I thought, you know, I'm going to get out there early last night to do it. No thunderstorm to be found anywhere. Come on, monsoon season. It was hot, like a blast furnace. It was 103 at my house at 6 o'clock last night when I was out there mowing the grass. But you know what? It looks fantastic. It's like a manicured lawn right now. All right, hope you're having a great week and enjoy mowing the grass as much as I do. All right, let's get back to Dylan's ready to go next.
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Dylan Marlowe, Dylan Scott, Big Eye 107.9. 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

Big Eye 107.9. So the kids going back to school this week. Estancia was Monday. Los Lunas yesterday. Rio Rancho tomorrow. APS Friday. All right, Mom and Dad. How many times a week do you feel like a bad parent? I have the answer next.

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And another. And how about another? 9 chances every weekday to win $1,000 with the Great American Fill-Up.

Morgan Wallen. There he is, don't we? Albuquerque's number one for new country. We are Big Eye 107.9. It is Scotty. All right, Mom and Dad. We know raising kids can be challenging. So much so that moms and dads question their parenting skills 3 times a week. That's how many times moms and dads feel like they are bad parents. Let's see. Parents also admit they deal with 2 situations a week with their kids that they have no idea how to handle. But it's not all bad. Kids make their parents laugh an average of 12 times a day.

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1: 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On a

0: guys, it's iHeartCountry on The Verge artist Stella Lefty. 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

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This is your last week to win the money, so try extra hard. All right, good luck. It is Jason Aldean.

Big Eye 107.9. Hey guys, it is Bobby Bones. Tomorrow morning at 7:30, someone's trying to get somebody else on the show in trouble with the law. Next level, they could be in big trouble. We'll talk about that tomorrow morning on the Bobby.

Big Eye 107.9. So are you a dog dad, a dog mom? I am a very proud dog dad. Happened since I was like 5. All right. How dogs boost us up. All right. That's next. Luke Bryan now, Country, and She Knows It.

Eric and Phillip. 9 chances every weekday, $1,000. One incredible summer. Album.

0: Chuck and Luke Combs, Sleepless in a Hotel Room. Albuquerque's number one for new country. We are Big Eye 107.9. It is Scotty. All right, been a dog dad since I was a little kid. New research suggests that getting a dog may just be one of the best things you can do for your health. So according to dog owners, myself included, dogs boost our mood 9 times a day. Nearly half say their dog listens to them when they need to vent. 35% of dog owners say their dog inspires them to take better care of themselves. You know, the dog wants to go for a walk, so then you go too. All right, if you want to read more, Scotty Page, BigEye1079.com.
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You're Scotty Skull Scratcher today. So get this, it's National Underwear Day today. So the question is, what is the most popular style of men's underwear? Two clues.

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Y107.9. Hey guys, it is Bobby Bones. Tomorrow morning at 7:30, someone's trying to get somebody else on the show in trouble with the law. Next level, they could be in big trouble. We'll talk about that tomorrow morning on the Bobby Bones Show.

Big Eye 107.9. I got some TV news to catch you up on. Let's see. The Voice and Ted Lasso. I will cover both next in Scotty Scoop. Florida Georgia Line with Luke Bryan right here. 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
0: 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So let's do a couple of pieces of TV news. So Ted Lasso is back today. The iconic sports comedy with Jason Sudeikis aired its last episode 3 years ago, and that was after three seasons. Today, Ted Lasso returns for a fourth season with its original cast. It's on Apple TV. New episodes are dropping each Wednesday for the next 10 weeks. NBC's The Voice is doing its first ever celebrity edition. The network announced yesterday that it's starting production on The Voice Celebrity, with Keke Palmer set to host. So Joe Jonas, Queen Latifah, and Riley Green going to serve as the show's coaches. Now, this new season, which will air this coming spring, will swap undiscovered talent for a wide range of celebrities, including actors, musicians, influencers, athletes, and reality TV stars. So the spring in 2027 is when you can watch this one. Season 30 is coming this fall, and it's The Regular Voice. You can always keep up with all the latest at BigEye1079.com, and that is Scotty Scoop.
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107 minutes of continuous Big Eye Country just kicking off. I got a whole mess of great tunes to play for you. Stella Lefty coming up. Brand new Kenny Chesney on the way. Jason Aldean now. It's Crazy Town on Big Eye 107.

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Does it feel hot outside? Yes. It's 96 in Albuquerque right now, going up to 102. We have a heat advisory today, so be careful if you're working outside. Stay hydrated. Kenny Chesney's rolling out.

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0: Hey guys, it's I Heart Country on The Verge artist Stella Lefty. 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

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Hey guys, it is Bobby Bones. Tomorrow morning at 7:30, someone's trying to get somebody else on the show in trouble with the law. Next level, they could be in big trouble. We'll talk about that tomorrow morning on the Bobby Bones Show.

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All right, that's coming up next. Chase Matthew now. It's Darlin'.

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So this is a cat video, but there's AI involved. That's the twist. You're going to love it. It is so funny. Check it out.

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We are Big Eye 107.9, 99 in Albuquerque. Now, if I get 2 9s playing blackjack at like Sandia Resort and Casino, I will split them because, you know, you got a chance of having 2 19.

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Good luck. I want you to win the money this week, so make sure you get entered. All right, good luck. Jason Aldean now. Don't tell.

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0: 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So a federal judge has set March of 2027 as the trial date in the antitrust lawsuit challenging Paramount's proposed merger with Warner Brothers Discovery. So that date is much, much later than Paramount requested and could prove costly because they have to start paying Warner Brothers Discovery shareholders $7 million a day starting October 1st until the deal closes. So a coalition of 12 state attorneys general, including ours here in New Mexico, argues the $111 billion merger would reduce competition, while the Writers Guild of America has filed a separate lawsuit. Paramount maintains the merger would strengthen its ability to compete with major streaming companies and ultimately benefit consumers. You can always keep up with all the latest at BigEye1079.com, and that is Scotty Scoop.
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0: Kane Brown, there is Woman, Albuquerque's number one for new country, Big Eye 107.9. It is Scotty. All right, Kane Brown's going to be here a week from tonight with Mackenzie Carpenter, Sandia Resort and Casino Amphitheater. There's still a few tickets on sale at sandiacasino.com, but none of the tickets, it looks like, are together. They're just like single seats scattered around. That's why I'm here. I held on to a stash of tickets. I locked them in my locker. And now I'm giving them away. All right, if you want a pair of tickets to Kane Brown next week, Scotty Page, BigEye1079.com. Tap on Kane Brown. Fill out all your info. Keyword is Kane. Convince me in the comments box why you should have my stash. Well, one pair of my stash. All right, good luck. I'll give you till about 3:15. Back with Kenny Chesney next. Travel.
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good stuff. It's Kenny Chesney. We are Big Eye 107.9. Scotty taking off. Have a great rest of your Wednesday. I'll see you back here tomorrow morning at 10 after Bobby Bones. Casper is next. Let's do new Lauren Elena and Chase Matthew now.

Moving on. 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
1: 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I'm Casper, and get ready for Monday, your first shot to win that trip for two to Las Vegas to be at both nights of our 2026 iHeartRadio Music Festival. It's going to be an amazing night. Well, two nights. It's not just one night. It's two nights presented by our friends at Capital One. So for those two nights, on the country side of things, Lainey Wilson and Kenny Chesney both performing, and then a ton of others, some all different genres, from Cardi B to Zara Larsson to Muse. It's going to be an amazing two nights. We want to get you there for all of it, along with $1,000 spending cash. So your first shot to win is coming up Monday morning at 9, and then we'll do it all day. Three chances per day to win, starting Monday right here.
2: 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Then Coach Gary Payton and the Boston Ball Hogs battle Nasir Core and the Detroit Imps in a must-win game for Boston. 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Watch live Sunday, August 9th on CBS.

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Hey guys, it is Bobby Bones. 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
1: I'm Casper, and think about this. Is there a chore that you would pay way too much money to just never do again if you could? What would that one chore be for you? Now, cleaning toilets comes to mind, like, immediately. I don't know about you. That's one. I kind of like mulching outside, but I'd probably pay to get that done. I just do it to save money, do it myself. I like being outside and, you know, getting the exercise, but it's come off the top of my head. What about you? A chore you'd pay way too much money to just never do again. Go ahead, Cody.
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1: 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That's what I'm saying. 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I'm so excited. That's got to be number one on everyone's list right there. 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

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Casper here, and Kane Brown's coming to Albuquerque at the Sandia Amphitheater with Mackenzie Carpenter August 12th. 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
1: We're finding out what the one chore is that you would pay way too much money to just never have to do again. 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I think that's number one on everyone's list. So besides that, what would it be for you? Think about it. More answers coming up here in about 6 minutes. Jason Aldean's on now. Don't tell on me.

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1: I'm Casper, and we're building a little list here, if you will, of the chores you would pay way too much money to just never have to do again. Already heard cleaning toilets. Of course, that was number one on my list, too. No one wants to do that. Sam, how about you? What chore would you pay way too much money to just never do again?
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Hey guys, it is Bobby Bones. Tomorrow morning at 7:30, someone's trying to get somebody else on the show in trouble with the law. Next level, they could be in big trouble. We'll talk about that tomorrow morning on the Bobby Bones Show. 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
2: I'm Casper, and we're finding out what chore you would pay a ton of money to just never have to do ever again. 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

0: 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It's Casper, and we got a request for some folks in Las Lunas. 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
1: Hey guys, it's iHeartCountry, On the Verge artist Stella Lefty. Boston is a song I wrote when I was waiting on a guy who was picking me up. I couldn't stop thinking about him, and this is what I was feeling while I was waiting for him. Here's my song, Boston. On a

Albuquerque's number one for new country, Big Eye 107.9. And the $1,000 Great American Philip is on. We just gave out the latest nationwide keyword at 5 o'clock to win $1,000 that you can use towards putting gas in your car for free all summer. Enter that word in on our website by 5:55. You get yourself in the running to win that one grand. And good luck. Wow.

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1: I'm Casper. I'm sure you've heard by now those rumors that MySpace is making a comeback. Honestly, it never went anywhere. MySpace, shockingly, has been around this entire time. The way we remember it, though, it's gone. And I think, like, if you had an account on there 20 years ago, whatever, that's all gone. But MySpace is still around. The rumors persist, though. It's coming back. I want to talk about the flip side of this, though. Let's say only one social media platform could survive. Which one would you be voting for out of all the ones we have now? Which one would you want to keep around? Think about it and let me know on the free iHeart app. Hit that red talkback mic and we'll find out the last social media platform standing. If it had to be, which one would you want it to be?
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Hey guys, it is Bobby Bones. Tomorrow morning at 7:30, someone's trying to get somebody else on the show in trouble with the law. Next level, they could be in big trouble. We'll talk about that tomorrow morning on the Bobby.

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Hey, it's Casper. Thomas Rhett is playing First Financial Credit Union Amphitheater on October 9th with Ernest, Emily, and Roberts. 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
1: I'm Casper, and let's say hypothetically, only one social media platform out of all the ones we have right now, only one could stay. Which one would you be voting for to stick around if you had to pick one? Which one would it be for you, Jenna?
2: I think you should go back to Craigslist and keep it simple. It's like one line, log line.
1: All right. Jenna wants Craigslist to stick around. I think a lot of people would be upset if everything was gone, but that one is the last one standing. Not a very popular answer. Instagram's gone, TikTok, X, Facebook, but we still have Craigslist. No, thank you. But hey, you're entitled to your own opinion. What about you? Which social media platform would you be voting for? More of your answers coming up.
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